What have I done, sweet Jesus? What have I done? Become a thief in the night, become a dog on the run. Have I fallen so far, and is the hour so late that nothing remains but the cry of my hate? The cries in the dark that nobody hears, here where I stand at the turning of the years. If there's another way to go, I missed it 20 long years ago. My life was a war that could never be won. They gave me a number and they murdered Valjean when they chained me and left me for dead, just for stealing a mouthful of bread.

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He gave me his trust. He called me brother. My life he claims for God above.

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Instead, he offers me my freedom. I feel my shame inside me like a knife. He told me that I had a soul. How does he know what spirit comes to move my life? Is there another way to go? I am reaching, but I fall. And the night is closing in as I stare into the void, to the whirlpool of my sin. I'll escape now from that world, from the world of Shambhala. Shambhala!

0: At the end of the day, you get nothing for nothing. Sitting flat on your bum doesn't buy any bread.
1: There are children back at home,
2: and the children have got to be fed,
1: and you're lucky to be in a job
0: and in a bed.
1: We're counting our blessings. Have you seen how the foreman is fuming today? With his terrible breath and his wandering hands. It's because little Fontaine won't give him his way.
2: Take a look at his trousers, you'll see where he stands.
1: And the boss, he never knows that the foreman is always on heat.
3: If Fontaine doesn't look out, watch how she goes.

0: time to lose. Give that letter to me. It is none of your business. Put the husband at home and a bit on the side. Is there anyone here who can swear? But for God, she has nothing to fear. She has nothing to hide.
1: What is this fighting all about? Someone tear these two apart. This is a factory, not a circus. Come on, ladies, settle down.
2: I am the mayor of this town. I run a business of repute.
1: Deal with this foreman. Be as patient as you can.
3: Yes, Monsieur Madeleine.
4: I might have known the bitch could bite. I might have known.

0: What pretty hair. What pretty locks you've got there. What look you've got. It's worth a suntan, my dear. I'll take the lot.
1: Don't touch me, leave me alone.
0: Let's make a price. I'll give you all of 10 francs. Just think of that.
2: It pays the debt.
0: Just think of that.
2: What can I do? It pays the debt. 10 francs may save my poor corset.

0: 才口业。Quick and cheap is the name of the
1: year. Come over here, it's 20 francs for a tooth.
0: Come here, my dear, I'll pay you well for your youth.
1: The pain won't last, you'll still be able to bite.
0: Just the back ones.
1: I do it fast, I know my business all right. It's worth a go.
0: You'll pay me first what I am due.
1: You'll get twice if I take two.
2: Give me the dirt, who's that bit over there?
3: The bit of scotch is the one sort of rare.
0: She's got a kid, sends her all that she can.
2: I might have known there is always some man. Lovely lady, come along and join us. Lovely lady.
3: Come on, dearie, why all the fuss? You're no grander than the rest of us.
0: Life has dropped you at the bottom of the heap. Join your sisters.
3: Like money in your sleep.
0: That's right, dearie. Show him what you've got.

0: on, Captain. You can wear your shoes. 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Easy money lying on a bed. Just as well. I never see the hate that's in your head. Don't they know they're making love to one already dead?
1: Her hørte vi sangen Lovely Ladies. 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Pretend I do not feel his agony. 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
2: They think that man is me, without a second glance. The stranger they have found, this man could be my chance. Why should I save his hide? Why should I right this wrong? When I have come so far and struggled for so long. If I speak, I am condemned. If I stay silent, I am damned. I am the master of hundreds of workers. They all look to me. Can I abandon them? How will they live if I am not free? If I speak, they are condemned. 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

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Pretend I'm not the man I was before. And must my name until I die be no more than an alibi? Must I lie? 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

Honest men like me, a gent of good intent, who's content to be master of the house, doling out the charm, ready with a handshake and an open palm. 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

0: on. 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Mix it in a mincer and pretend it's beef. 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Filling up the sausages with this and that. Presents are welcome. Bridal suite is occupied. Reasonable charges plus some little extras on the side.
1: Oh, Santa!
0: Charge them for the lice, extra for the mice. 2% for looking in the mirror twice. 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

in your multitudes, scarce to be counted, filling the darkness with order and light. 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

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Nas Sankrin earned Creedence Clearwater Revival, which is a platinum pendulum from the Jungle Fish. The show on the Have You Ever Seen the Rain?

Horvíd, You're the Inspiration, tja, Chicago. 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